Mehdi 1 à Nouakchott, 102.4. À Dakar, 93.8. I taste you in the air. Your energy everywhere. It's borderline unfair. You know I can see your brain, it's screaming my name.

Ladies and gents, turn up your sound system to the sound of Carlos Santana and the GMB. It's the product. Ghetto and Blues.

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And I love you, and no one is freaking frontier or smarter.

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If it makes you happy, that's the whole point, isn't it? We all spend so much time chasing what we think we're supposed to want. Success, status, approval, whatever. But happiness looks different to everybody. John Mellencamp understood that. He always wrote songs about real people, real lives, and finding your own way through it all.

23, I had the pleasure of traveling across America on tour with Joan Jett and the Blackhearts opening up my So Happy It Hurts tour. It's always important to us to have the right band on tour that brings home the feeling of what we're trying to do. And I'm not sure anybody could have done it better than Joan. She even went back to her roots and played some Runaways. But the song that got everybody on their feet singing along was, of course, I Love Rock and Roll. It's got to be one of the best rock songs about rock ever written. And it was written by a band called Arrows. Here it is on Bryan Adams Radio.

Go. This is Bryan Adams right here on Medi One. This is one song that has three unmistakable talents on it. Michael Jackson with Quincy Jones on production and the great late Eddie Van Halen on guitar.

Though this season of her life had been cold, lonely, and tough, though she slipped back into a darkness she had hoped by now to have overcome, she had learned a beautiful lesson as she kissed her girls goodbye and thanked them for getting her out the house. That maybe...

0: حزين وين معدتي وين يا ابو قلب حزين خليني وحداني خليني وحداني دمعاتي عالخدين دمعاتي عالخدين
1: I found myself on my own again. I'm in the east for a day, but I found a friend. 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It's 5 SIM cards, don't hit up her phone again. 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

my favorites. 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So I appreciate that very much.

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You're still young, that's your fault. There's so much you have to know.